0: 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Sommerfeeling pur.
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2: 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I'm from the dirty, but that Chico nice. Y'all call it a moment, I call it life.

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2: 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Still dark outside and the pills they've got you taking. 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
2: Will you hold the line? 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'Cause this house of mine.

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I burned some bridges on the way. Feels like forever here in the moment. Just so forever, it'll stay.

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1: Radio 24. Am meisten Musik für Zürich.